0: 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I said yes, definitely. And that's the place to be for the danceability. I said hey, keep it up, don't stop. You said yes, definitely.
1: Binga, kilowatts, kilowatts. El nou disco de Lewis Hoffman, del francès es diu 50 kilowatts, i aquesta electronicity és un exercici preciosista de ball elegant, sintetitzadors que venen d'un altre món i molta complicitat. La música francesa de ball no s'esgota, sempre és com un fan tot ells, elegant i molt mirant-se el llombrigo. 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